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9: 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When it's got a

So I wonder if Olivia Rodrigo has already got her hands on one of the new iPhones announced this week, the 18 Pro and the new folding one, the iPhone Duo. Olivia famously used the 15 Pro Max a couple of years back to film the music video for her song Get Him Back. If I was Olivia, I'd be asking for a free one. Have you seen the prices? It's Drop Dead on Virgin Radio.

0: It's the Night Show on Virgin Radio. Last week, it was Nicole Kidman on TikTok. This week, Jennifer Lawrence joined Instagram, but she might not be here for long.
1: So, yeah, I'm giving it a shot. And if anyone says anything negative, I will quit immediately. No questions asked. If anyone thinks something mean, I'll know. And I'll quit.
0: Please don't ruin this for the rest of us. Be nice.
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She'll be the musical guest on the Halloween episode of SNL. It's Gracie Abrams with Hit the Wall on Virgin Radio. And on that same night, Harry Styles will also be performing in New York City. He's still at Madison Square Garden then on the Together Together tour, which added a whole bunch of new dates today, including two Canadian shows, Rogers Stadium in Toronto, May 7th and 8th. It's Virgin Radio.

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So the Traitors Canada set to return September 21st on CTV, and the lineup was announced this week. Guess who's going to be on it? Justin Bieber's dad, Jeremy Bieber. Will he be a faithful or will he be a traitor? It's kind of funny because on the Traitors US last season, Donna Kelsey, Travis Kelsey's mum, was on the Traitors, and now Justin Bieber's dad. You just have to be a parent of someone famous at this point, I think.

She's already taken over the Billboard Hot 100 at number one for 21 weeks. Next, she has the 60th annual CMA Awards in her sights. Most nominated artist of this year, with 9. Ella Langley, Choosing Texas on Virgin Radio.

I'm happy to admit there's a show that I have absolutely slept on that I need to catch up on before season two drops. They had the premiere tonight in London, England. Mobland, starring Tom Hardy, Pierce Brosnan, Helen Mirren. It's a stacked cast. It lands on Paramount Plus next Friday. So I've got like a week to catch up on season one.

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1: 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Jeremy Bieber. Here's Justin with Peaches on Virgin Radio.

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Olivia Rodrigo with Drop Dead on Virgin Radio. Not a whole lot of new music dropping tonight. Maybe it's just because we've been so spoiled the last few weeks. Here's Dominic Fike with Baby Doll on The Night Show.

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2: Wish I could call you last night, try to make sure you're alright. 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
1: So, opening night of the Toronto International Film Festival tonight. Tomorrow, Lisa from Blackpink will walk the carpet ahead of the premiere of her documentary film, Always La Lisa. Talks about the year that she had away from the group, being a solo artist, and also being in the White Lotus. It's Virgin Radio.

Drake on Virgin Radio. Next week, we'll be on his YouTube channel telling us all what FOMO means. Is it the fourth album or the tour announcement we've all been waiting for? Tuesday night, Drake's live streaming on his YouTube channel to reveal all.

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1: The U.S. ambassador's pointed message to Canada. This is Anne-Marie Medawake. Tonight on CTV National News, the question sidestepped about Donald Trump and how much Mark Carney and Trump are talking. Tonight at 11, also on Crave and at CTVNews.ca.
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We should have never doubted him with this new tour. Harry Styles announcing two Canadian dates at Rogers Stadium in Toronto, May 7th and 8th, 2027. He is back in Canada. So excited. American Girls on Virgin Radio.

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Ben with Tastes So Good on Virgin Radio. He's getting ready to kick off his new dinner party live on tour. Tour in a couple weeks. The only show that you're advised to show up hungry to. Here's Ella Langley with Choosing Texas.

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And this town's lost its faith. 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

Mars. He's on Virgin Radio. My name's Tyler Barr. Happy Friday. Well, we're not really quite there yet, but we're almost there. We're less than an hour away. I'm going to say it anyway. Happy Friday. I'll show you.

0: In a few minutes, gonna play Bass Persuades, the new song from Miley. Not Miley Cyrus. She just goes by Miley now. Actually, her dad, Billy Ray Cyrus, spoke out about her dropping the family last name. And he's cool with it. He said, and I quote, "I told Miley yesterday I felt good about her going with her first name. I mentioned Dolly, Cher, Elvis, Prince. It's a natural progression for an iconic superstar legend. I wonder if my dad would feel the same way if I got rid of my last name." So, a little while ago, I called him and I lied. I said that the radio station doesn't want me using my last name anymore. And here's how that went. "Hey, Dad, I just had a discussion with my bosses and we've decided that I'm just going to be known as Tyler on the radio now, not Tyler Barr. I'm dropping our last name."
1: "Oh, for f***'s sake. Why is that?"
0: "Quite frankly, they don't really like our last name, Barr."
1: "They don't really like the last name. Okay. 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Anyway, I don't see how this makes any difference whatsoever. So no one uses their last name other than you, I guess, eh?"
0: "Well, no, they're going to let everybody else use their last name, but not me."
1: "What?
0: I love my dad, but definitely not as supportive as Billy Ray. New Miley. As I said, coming up in a few minutes.

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Obviously, we got heated rivalry, but this new show, Sterling Point, which takes place in Muskoka, Ontario, is taking over the world. And the cottage from Sterling Point, you can now rent on Airbnb. I'm just a little homesick.

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The group of insects is called Swiftiphilus.

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Harry Styles, he's coming to Canada. Going to be in Toronto next year in May. Tickets go on sale next week. And they announced that there's going to be $20 unpredictable fun tickets. What is an unpredictable fun ticket? Hopefully not a peep show. Actually, it's Harry Styles, so hopefully a peep show.

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What a week Ella Langley's had. She was in Texas, had its 21st week at number one on the Billboard Hot 100. Spotify named She Was in Texas the song of the summer. And she got nominated for 9 CMA Awards, more than any other artist. And She Was in Texas is on Virgin Radio.

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Justin Bieber, he's an incredible artist, a great singer-songwriter, but in all honesty, has an awful taste in movies. In a new interview, he was asked what his favorite movie of all time is, and he said The Breakup. Remember that movie from like 20 years ago with Vince Vaughn and Jennifer Aniston? By the way, it has a 34% on Rotten Tomatoes, and that's his favorite movie.

close to you. Gracie Abrams, she's on Virgin Radio, and she's going to be musical guest on SNL Halloween night. Gracie, when you're deciding your costume, just don't pick something with a mask, because when you're singing, you don't want to be like this. Zara Larsson's on Virgin Radio now. Midnight Sun.

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My name's Tyler Barr, and I'm broke. 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

New music. That's Nomi Sharon, Was It Ever Love. But in a few minutes, gonna play some old music. When was the last time you heard Bad Romance by Lady Gaga? I don't know about you, but for me, it's been years. But in a couple of minutes, you're gonna hear it right here on Virgin Radio. Right now, Ariana Grande, Hate That It Made You Love Me.

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The Traitors is one of the biggest shows on TV. And make sure to watch the Canadian version because we're in a trade war right now. The new season starts September 21st on CTV. And just announced Justin Bieber's dad, Jeremy Bieber's going to be on it. I'm sure Justin was thrilled. Here's Let Me Love You. I used to believe-

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Billie Eilish. She's on Virgin Radio. And she was just in Canada filming a movie, The Bell Jar. 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

This is so cool. The Toronto Blue Jays, with their Jays Care Foundation, just built a baseball diamond in Arctic Bay, Nunavut. It is now the northernmost baseball diamond in the world, and is actually closer to Greenland than any major Canadian city. They didn't build any lights, though. And it's dark there for like 8 months of the year, so they can only use it for like 4 months. Just choosing Texas. Just when

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If you don't know what EGOT is, that probably sounded insane. That sounds like something an alien would say. EGOT means Emmy, Grammy, Oscar, Tony. She already has a Grammy, but just won an Emmy this week for producing the Muppet TV special. And she's a talented woman. She's definitely going to get the Oscar and Tony.

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0: Heated Rivalry. They're filming season 2 right now.
1: I'm coming to cottage.
0: Actually, remember last year you were able to rent the cottage from Heated Rivalry on Airbnb? You can actually do the same thing with the Sterling Point Cottage. Have you been watching Sterling Point? It's a new show done by the same person that did Gossip Girl and The OC. Yeah, you can rent the cottage, but the interior is different than on the show. They filmed the interior on a soundstage in Toronto. Just chop around.

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Hello, Lefty. 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

Well, I guess you can smoke weed on television now. It's just been announced that Snoop Dogg is going to be hosting the MTV VMAs. That's happening in just a couple of weeks, September 27th.

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my gosh, the world's oldest people are in a feud right now. A couple of weeks ago, the world's oldest person turned 117. But this week, a dude from Costa Rica is claiming that he's the world's oldest person. He says he's 119 and has the paperwork to prove it and wants to go to Guinness to get his record. The poor people at Guinness World Records, if that ends up being true, they're going to have to take away an award from an 117-year-old woman. The last great thing to happen to her and during her final days, you just take that away. Here's Sabrina.

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Harry Styles, he's coming to Canada next year. Just announced two shows in Toronto in early May. And hopefully the shows happen because the venue was destroyed earlier this week. That is not a joke. There was a huge thunderstorm in Toronto that took out Rogers Stadium where he's playing. So hopefully they can fix it on Sunday. Here's American Girls.

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Justin Bieber. He's on Virgin Radio. My name's Tyler Barr. I'm getting out of here. Thank you so much for listening. Unless you just started listening now, then. You should have gotten up earlier. I had a great show today. Here's Apple.

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0: Windsor's number one hit music station, 93.9 Virgin Radio. It's Mornings with Kim and Lexi, and lots of sunshine in the forecast for today with a high of 26. That'll feel like 32, and we're at 15 or 59.
1: Good morning, Kim.
0: Good morning, Lexi. The weekend's here.
1: Yeah.
0: Finally.
1: It was so hard
0: to get out of bed. Oh, to get out of bed.
1: This morning.
0: So what was the reason, though?
1: I don't know. Okay, well, actually, in the middle of the night, I woke up, actually probably closer to the morning, I woke up with like a shooting pain in my neck.
0: Ooh.
1: Like it felt like I pinched something.
0: Yeah.
1: It was real, real bad. So I don't know if that affected anything.
0: I'd say shooting pain definitely
1: probably
0: would. Yeah. Yeah, definitely.
1: And I like, usually when I like wake up in the morning, I like look at my phone, right? Maybe I look at my notifications, see if there's anything important. And if I want to snooze, it's then. I did not even look this morning. I just said no.
0: You're like, absolutely not.
1: I couldn't do it.
0: Rose from the dead and came into work.
1: Yeah.
0: Sometimes you need to do that, though. I find like if I do a slow wake up, that's going to be grounds for sleeping in way longer than I really should.
1: Mm-hmm.
0: Sometimes it's just like, yep, no, I know my body. I know how I am. I am going to sleep in. So no. I just didn't. I was woken up out of like a dream, like deep in a dream. So when I woke up, it was just like it felt like being resurrected from the dead, really.
1: Mm-hmm.
0: In the best way, though. Yeah.
1: Yeah. I need to pass out for days and just sleep forever.
0: Yeah.
1: That's what I need right now.
0: Well, with that, happy Friday, everybody. The weekend is finally here, so that is the positive.
1: Yes.
0: So I guess, like, you know, if you needed to pass out, you will have ample time to do so. And many, many hours. But we will be ushering in the weekend with Harry Styles, 93.9 Virgin Radio.

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0: 93.9 Virgin Radio, and it's Mornings with Kim and Lexi. We are looking at sunshine in the forecast today with a high of 26. We are at 15 or 59.
1: Kim, we love movies.
0: We do.
1: And starting Monday, we are going to have, every Monday, a contest where we will be giving away tickets and treats vouchers.
0: Yeah.
1: Connected to like movie trivia. We're going to discuss the movies we've seen the past week, all these kinds of things. But my favorite, there's a movie conspiracy theory going around right now.
0: Oh, okay.
1: So there's a movie coming out called Digger, and it's a satirical comedy starring Tom Cruise.
0: Yes.
1: He's playing this character named Digger Rockwell, a billionaire oil tycoon with a thick southern accent.
0: Yeah.
1: And I guess like the plot is an explosion from one of his oil rigs triggers a massive tsunami and catastrophic global crisis that floods half of a continent. So he embarks on a frantic mission to prove he is humanity's savior and clean up the disaster before it destroys everything. Now you're like, where's the conspiracy theory coming in?
0: Yeah.
1: People are thinking that this movie might be a secret musical.
0: A secret musical?
1: So none of the trailer has indicated
0: that
1: it's a musical. But somebody showed, like, if you turn the sound off of the trailer and you look at the clips, it kind of looks like people may have just stopped singing or had been singing. And this is not the first time, if this is a musical, that a movie would have done this. Sweeney Todd was marketed not as a musical, and then people went and were surprised. And the general, I guess, like, the people making the movies are convinced that nobody wants to see a musical. So there's a lot of us who do, but they think that you have to hide that it's a musical as much as possible.
0: Gotcha. That it's like you need to, you kind of almost need to, no, you call it like a slow release, but like keep it, I guess, keep it quiet for as long as possible. Because I'm assuming they're going to think, well, if we don't tell people it's a musical and then they come see it, they'll be pleasantly surprised or they'll be okay with it versus marketing it as a musical and then they'll just avoid it altogether.
1: It just seems to be under-marketed for a Tom Cruise movie, and it seems like something's missing from the trailers.
0: Dude, like, I feel that way about that movie, and I don't know a whole lot about it. I saw, like, just little bits and pieces. I was on Landmark Cinema's, like, website, and I was just like, oh.
1: I saw the whole trailer in theaters, and I still had no idea what it was about.
0: Yeah.
1: And I had to look this up.
0: I just, like, and like you said, Lexi, I find it weird that they just haven't pushed it more with Tom Cruise on the bill. Like, I was like, something, like, that has him attached to it, you would think would get a little more marketing.
1: Another theory is that this is kind of like a Tropic Thunder situation.
0: Ooh.
1: Where it will turn into he is playing this character in a movie. That's another theory, is that that's why they're not marketing like as heavily, because there's like a movie within a movie situation.
0: Okay.
1: So that's another theory on what could be going on. But I like the musical theory.
0: Okay. So when is it is it officially out this weekend?
1: It's soon.
0: I mean,
1: October 2nd.
0: Okay. So it's coming up. So we have a little bit of time to get a little more details, or try to dig those up, so to speak, before the movie is released. And if we still have nothing, then we go see the movie and
1: figure it out.
0: We'll get the answers at least by the beginning of October.
1: Yes.

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1: Well, Snoop Dogg will be the host for the 2026 VMAs on September 27th.
2: Yes.
1: Performers are going to be announced at a later date, but they have previously announced that Nirvana will be honored with the Video Vanguard Award.
2: Love it.
1: Mm-hmm. And BTS now holds the record for the highest cumulative attendance by any artist in SoFi Stadium history. That's the stadium in LA.
2: Okay.
1: They've attracted a massive total of 496K fans across 8 sold-out shows.
2: I'm not surprised. Because, I mean, was it the Toronto show that you saw where, like, you had said it honestly felt like the stadium was going to collapse?
1: Yeah.
2: Like, that takes a lot of human bodies,
1: mm-hmm.
2: right?
1: And they, like, 8 sold-out shows in L.A., yeah, that's, you're going to set a record, I'm sure.
2: Right.
1: Speaking of shows, Harry Styles announced his tour yesterday, and he is not using dynamic pricing, phew, or platinum pricing on his tour. And another thing that Canadians were noticing is that he's selling Canadian at par.
2: Whoa, what?
1: So he listed the prices for Toronto and Los Angeles.
2: Yeah.
1: They're the same.
2: Really?
1: Mm-hmm.
2: Wow. Okay.
1: The only thing that changes is like venue fees and taxes, you know?
2: Yeah.
1: Like that's different because that's just venue to venue. It's different.
2: I love it. Harry Styles tickets at par.
1: Mm-hmm.
2: Awesome.
1: Like if it's $60 in the US, it's $60 in Canada.
2: Oh, that's amazing.
1: Right?
2: I love that.
1: The average, it goes anywhere. So it goes from $60 to $300, which, for nowadays, not terrible.
2: Yeah.
1: Pricing. Mm-hmm. But he also is having these unpredictable fun tickets for $20. I don't know what that means. I'm assuming it's kind of like the like how Olivia Rodrigo is doing $20 tickets and then like what you get is random.
2: Yeah. I guess that's why it's unpredictable fun. I like the name of it. It sounds alluring.
1: Right?
2: Yeah.
1: So yeah, if you want Harry Styles tickets, they're going to be at par, which is very exciting.
2: Very.
1: Mm-hmm. And that's what's up so far on 93.9 Virgin Radio.

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2: And it's going to be a nice one today. So a lot more sun, a lot less cloud, and a high of 26. It'll start to feel like 32 with that humidity factored in. And currently 15 or 59.
3: Kim.
2: Yeah?
3: Judge Judy is retiring.
2: No!
3: After 44 years as a judge. She says she plans to focus on family, enjoying more free time, and developing Judyverse, which is an adult animated series.
2: Really?
3: Yeah, I guess it's inspired by, there was like an AI Baby Judge Judy video, and she said, now I'm going to make it. I'm going to make it myself.
2: So she liked it, but she's like, no, but I'm capitalizing on it for sure.
3: She said, quote, I don't want to do hair and makeup anymore, but I still want my message to get out there.
2: I love it. The thing is now, this leaves a gaping hole for the next celebrity judge.
3: Yeah.
2: So the question is, who is it going to be? Do you think it's going to be somebody that isn't even on the radar yet? Or do you think it's like, you know, like Judge Mathis or something?
3: I don't think any of them have the charisma, uniqueness, nerve, and talent that she does.
2: No, I know. That's the thing. It's like, if they did have it, they would have surpassed her and they didn't.
3: Yeah.
2: So it's, do you think it's going to be a young up-and-coming judge that is just going to...
3: It might have to be me. I'm just kidding.
2: It may have to be me as like Judge Lexi.
3: I have to do it.
2: You're going to have to go back to school.
3: I am ordained. Is that close enough?
2: Ordained. that's a whole other show.
3: Yeah.
2: Yes. You could do it though. Oh my gosh.
3: How to become judge like Judy.
2: Yes.
3: That's me on Google right now.
2: There we go. The plot is forming in my head. I just got to write it down. I like it. We will sell that to all the shows.
3: Yep.
2: Yeah. And see where it goes.
3: Judging with Kim and Lexi.
2: Yeah. Zara Larson, 93.9 Virgin Radio.

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1: Traffic at all major border crossings that are connecting Ontario, Michigan, temporarily halted this morning to mark the anniversary of the September 11th terrorist attacks. Now, border authorities say that traffic will be cleared from the ports of entry before 8:46 a.m., the time the first hijacked aircraft struck the World Trade Center in New York. Now, there's going to be a ceremonial observance that will take place at each crossing, including the playing of taps as flags are raised, followed by a moment of silence. This temporary closure is expected to last about 30 minutes. Motorists are just basically advised to allow extra travel time and expect delays during these ceremonies. Normal operations, of course, will resume immediately following. Teeson's Orchards in Leamington going to be celebrating a huge milestone this year. So this year marks 50 years of apple picking for the orchard.
2: Whoa.
1: Right? They're going to be doing a special celebration. It's going to take place this Saturday, so tomorrow, with the first 500 people receiving a free apple fritter.
2: What a deal.
1: Yeah. Well, it's worth it right there. They're also going to have some, like, you know, fun entertainment, kind of almost like explaining it like the event to be almost similar to like a birthday party celebration. So if you were looking at going to Teeson's this season and maybe looking for something a little extra special, tomorrow would be the day to go check it out.
2: Mm-hmm.
1: Also this weekend, the fourth annual Last Call Before Fall returning, all to help us say goodbye to summer, usher in fall. So that celebration going to be kicking off today at 6 p.m. Guests can enjoy locally crafted beverages, live entertainment, and it's going to be going down at the event center in LaSalle Landing. Tickets for tonight and tomorrow still available, but those are selling quick. So if you want them, get them now.
2: And tonight I'm going to be at Fright Night.
1: Yes.
2: It's at Scare House. It's the launch of Scare House. And if you bring a canned good or any sort of non-perishable, you can get in and preview. You may or may not see me or not really see me because I'm going to be wearing some scary makeup of some kind. I don't know how I'm going to look or where I'm going to be. But
1: yeah, you don't know how unrecognizable you'll be.
2: Mm-hmm.
1: You got to take pictures, though.
2: Oh,
1: capture it all.
2: I'll put it on our Instagram.
1: It's going to be a very busy weekend, so lots to do. And that is your FYI on 93.9 Virgin Radio.

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1: Kim, if you could make a speech to the entire world, you had 30 seconds, what would you say? That's what we're going to be talking about.
0: That's coming up this hour. 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

0: 93.9 Virgin Radio, and it's Mornings with Kim and Lexi. We are looking at sunshine for today and a high of 26, and we are currently at 14 or 57.
1: Woo! Sorry. I tried to turn my mic off as I sneezed, and instead I turned it back on to sneeze. So,
0: Gesundheit.
1: Thank you, and also with you.
0: Yeah.
1: Kim.
0: Yeah.
1: If you could make a 30-second speech to the whole world, what would you say? It's like 30 seconds. Everybody's, it's kind of like in the Hunger Games when they would like broadcast, you know, to like the whole dome. That, but to the whole world. Everybody has to listen. Yeah. What's the message you want to?
0: If you're asking me just on a whim and I haven't been given any time to really think about it, the first thing that literally entered my brain was everybody Wang Chung tonight.
1: Awesome.
0: Like, that is not what I would want to say. But like, for whatever reason, that was the thing that came into my head.
1: Yeah.
0: And I'm just like, no, that is not what you want to say.
1: I would have to really sit down and like put a bunch of minds together to get exactly what I wanted to say.
0: Right.
1: But I would want to say a message of, I guess, hope mixed with the right amount of fear. Does that make
0: sense? Right amount,
1: Like, hey, there's some things we should be worried about.
0: You mean kind of like that parental fear where kids like, you know, almost like a parent talking to a kid where it's just like, they're having like a stern conversation where they want you to know that you're serious, but like there's like a little bit of like positivity that's sort of like woven into it.
1: Yeah. Like I saw a post yesterday that was like all of these people that are telling us that AI is going to take over the world and stuff are the same people who were investing in it in the first place.
0: Yeah.
1: And they're hoping that our fear will shut us down rather than invigorate us to do something about it.
0: Yeah.
1: You know?
0: Yeah.
1: So like while these things are true that they're saying, there's some of them that are hoping that it's just going to make us go, well, it's inevitable now, which it's not. There's still something we can do. And I kind of want to, that would kind of be the message I want to send is like, don't give up.
0: Yeah.
1: But we've got some stuff we got to get done.
0: Mm-hmm. And everybody's going to have like a different thing that they want to shout from the rooftops, whether it's about AI, whether it's about, you know, personal health, whether it's about growth, well-being, or, you know, something that is more simply like live in the moment. But either way, we are giving you that soapbox to stand on.
1: Al messaged and said, I don't need 30 seconds. Treat others how you want to be treated and be kind. Yeah.
0: I agree, Al. That's perfect. Yeah. I mean, like, if I think about it, I would probably have something much like more profound than everybody went tonight.
1: No, you know, I think that's pretty profound.
0: Yeah. So it's, oh my gosh. There's just like no regrets and everybody ran Wang Chung tonight. There it is. But we want to hear what you would say. So if you got something to share, get off your chest. 519-792-6040. You can also text at 9999. We also got that talk back feature on the iHeartRadio app.
1: Spitfire's tickets could be yours.

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1: Kim, yesterday at rehearsal for Come From Away, there's somebody in the cast. He's currently living in Toronto, but he like comes back and stuff. Mm-hmm. And he was like, I haven't been for Windsor Pizza in so long. What's everybody's top pizza place? So I had the opportunity to say, Antonino's. And he said, and what's your favorite pizza? And I said, well. And then I, of course, had to mention the Tuscan chicken. But recently I've been loving the Angry Hawaiian.
2: Yes.
1: And everybody in the room was like, yeah, the Angry Hawaiian.
2: And that's the thing. This is why I say people don't write off pineapple on pizza because it slaps. I've been having it since like I was a kid. It was like my brother and I is like one of our favorite toppings. Like once we kind of like, I guess, figured it out that like you could put pineapple on pizza. And it, I think to this day is actually one of his favorites. Like, you know, whenever he comes down to visit from BC, it's always there's at some point we got to get the pizza. And in fact, speaking of, you were saying you guys were just talking about Antonino's just yesterday. We ordered it.
1: Mm-hmm.
2: So we had a very, very busy day running errands, trying to get so much stuff done. Last thing mom wants to do is make dinner because we were literally just walking in the door at 6. I was like, absolutely not. We're ordering pizza. So we went right to Antonino's, made perfectly every time. And they do not hold back on that pepperoni. And I love that.
1: Mm-hmm.
2: Yeah. So being the weekend and all, you're in the same boat. You have a busy weekend up ahead. You don't want to cook. Definitely consider some Antonino's pizza.
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0: Windsor's number one hit music station, 93.9 Virgin Radio. And it's Mornings with Kim and Lexi. And we are talking about what would you do if you had the ability to kind of shout it from the rooftops, make a 30-second speech to the entire world. Like, what would you say? And we want to know what you would say. So there's different ways that you can let us know. You can call us at 519-792-6040. You can do the talk back feature on the iHeart radio app. And you can also, there's a texting 999-999. What we have up for grabs is the home opener tickets for the Windsor Spitfires. That's happening not this weekend, next weekend, September 19th. And we do have a talk back as well. So just to give you an idea.
1: Yeah, what we're looking for.
0: Yeah.
1: Here we are.
2: To always be yourself and to stand up for yourself and to never give up on your dreams.
0: So there you go.
1: Heck yeah.
0: Yes.
1: Great message.
0: I love that. So there's something as simple as that, or it could be, you know, like a life lesson summed up into like one sentence or two.
1: Or it could be what Pat says, get rid of Trump.
0: There you go. See? You can go in so many different directions. But I guess, like, you know, we want to condense it to 30 seconds, which can be difficult for some people, because when we give you the soapbox, sometimes you want it for an hour.
1: Right.
0: We can't do that. But so, like, wrap it up into 30 seconds.
1: Which is perfect, because that's the limit on the talkback.
0: Exactly.
1: Nicole says, love more, be less greedy, care more about our planet, plants, animals, and the future. Your great-grandchildren will thank you.
0: That makes me warm and fuzzy inside.
1: Yeah.
0: Yeah. So if you want to share what you would say, we want to hear it. Again, 999-999 to text, 519-792-6040 to call. And you can use the talkback feature just by clicking on that little microphone on the iHeartRadio app. It's 93.9 Virgin Radio.

0: 93.9 Virgin Radio mornings with Kim and Lexi and Sunshine for today. 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
1: Kim, my wife has been getting into perfumes, and we went to a store when we were in Chicago because they carried a bunch of perfume that my wife wanted to smell. And we walked up and she asked about a specific brand, and they're like, yeah, which one do you want to smell? And she was like, all of them? And they were like, okay. So I was like just standing there smelling so many perfumes.
0: Did they have the coffee beans there and everything?
1: Coffee beans?
0: Yeah. So some of them will have like a jar or a little cup of coffee beans that's supposed to, I guess, like kind of neutralize the smell of the last thing that you smelled, so you're not like overwhelmed.
1: Not that I saw, but these were like really fancy perfumes. And so I feel like that helped with like, because when I'm in a Lush, I get overwhelmed by the perfume section. I have to leave. I get a headache. But in there, it was like they were subtle enough and it didn't actually really bother me. And I was able to like smell each individual one. They ended up getting this dandelion perfume.
0: Okay.
1: It's awesome. I love it.
0: That would be perfect for like a nice summer transitional into fall kind of perfume.
1: Right.
0: And I'm a big seasonal perfume person. Would you ever consider

0: candy corn perfume.
1: Maybe. I don't love candy corn to eat it, I have to say, but the smell, I think maybe.
0: This is a thing now. So they're releasing a candy corn perfume for this fall. And I guess what they're going to be calling it is Ode to Candy Corn.
1: Oh.
0: And it's going to be affordable. I mean, it would have to be, right? Like, I can't imagine, you know, they'd be able to get away with, like, you know, selling a $250 bottle of candy corn perfume. But I guess it's going to be available, $22. You just got to go to candycornseason.com. And they said this is while supplies last.
1: They may run out.
0: They're making a batch or two, and that's it. And I guess there's going to be two drop dates. So the first batch will be released September 22nd, first day of fall. I love it.
1: Mm-hmm.
0: But then the second run will be released October 1st. It's not sure, like they haven't released how many of these things are going to be available. And the bottles are actually kind of small. So it's going to be rationed, right?
1: Mm-hmm.
0: If you end up loving it, this is,
1: got to get a few.
0: 1.7 ounces. So technically, it's not that cheap.
1: Yeah.
0: When you think about what you're paying versus the size.
1: What do they say it smells like?
0: Swirls together notes of creamy vanilla, spun sugar, and honey to capture the coziness of fall in every spray.
1: Okay. So I guess that's candy corn, but like, it's just sweet.
0: Yeah, it's just like a twist, a fall twist on vanilla is what I would say. Candy corn. So,
1: I'm in.
0: Yeah, if you got the opportunity, grab some. Let us know what you think.

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1: And our weather for today is going to be sunny. And that's simply it. Sunshine, a high of 26, feeling like 32, and we're at 14 or 57. Lexi, I feel like I've won a battle here. So my boyfriend and I differ when it comes to spiders in the house. Mm-hmm. Me, I'm just like, kill it, burn it, incinerate it once it is found. It cannot be, no trace of it can ever be in my house. For him, it's like, absolutely not. We are going to take it and we're putting it outside because that's the humane thing to do. What I've learned is it is not, in fact, humane. House spiders, putting them outside, they're basically saying is a death sentence. So best believe I'm going home with this information. Mm-hmm. So they say most house spiders have never lived outside at all in their life.
2: Like they were born in your house?
1: Like, yeah. He said that they say that like certain species are adapted to indoor life. So putting them in your yard, if you find them, is not putting it in its natural habitat. It's basically like exile, right? Mm-hmm. They also say that, you know, sure, not every spider that you find in your house belongs there. Some of them end up like they creep in by accident. But, you know, essentially these things are, you know, free pest control. So, you know, like let them stay in there.
2: But I do guess it's like, if the options are, like, if the person doesn't want them to stay in the house and the options are kill it or let it outside, and you were given that option, would you rather be killed or let outside? Do you know what I mean? Like, I feel like I would pick let outside.
1: Well, the thing is like, they're essentially saying now that they're going to die if you put them outside. So it's like a slow death. I guess that's the question. What would you prefer? Would you prefer, like, instant death or slow death?
2: I guess. But how can we ask the spiders this?
1: I know we can't, but I can at least make this argument with my boyfriend the next time I find a spider and I'm, you know, blood-curdling scream and he tries to fight with me saying it's right to put it outside. I'd be like, it's still death.
2: Mm-hmm.
1: It's actually more evil to do that. So at least now I have an argument.
2: So true.
1: Yeah, and I like that I have that argument. It's 93.9 Virgin Radio. Mm-hmm.

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1: Well, traffic in all major border crossings that's connecting Ontario to Michigan will be temporarily halted this morning to mark the anniversary of the September 11th terrorist attacks. Now, border authorities say that traffic will be cleared from the ports of entry before 8:46 a.m. That's the time the first hijacked aircraft struck the World Trade Center in New York City. A ceremonial observance will then take place at each crossing, including the playing of taps as flags are raised, followed by a moment of silence. Now, the temporary closures are expected to last about 30 minutes, and motorists that are planning to cross the border this morning are being advised to allow some extra travel time and to expect some delays during the ceremonies. Normal operations, of course, will resume immediately following. Teeson's Orchards in Leamington is celebrating a huge milestone this year. It marks 50 years of apple picking for the orchard.
2: Wow.
1: Yeah. And they're marking that with a sort of special celebration, almost like a massive birthday party. That would be, I mean, the best way. That's the way they've kind of described it. That'll be taking place tomorrow, so Saturday, with the first 500 people receiving a free apple fritter.
2: Awesome.
1: I know. And they'll also have some, like, entertainment and such to kind of mark the event. So if you've been talking about going apple picking with the fam, tomorrow might be the perfect day to do it. Also, the fourth annual Last Call Before Fall going to be returning to help us say goodbye to summer. The end of summer celebration is going to be kicking off today at 6 p.m., where guests can enjoy locally crafted beverages and some live entertainment. And that's all going down at the event center at LaSalle Landing. Now, if you want tickets for either tonight or tomorrow, there are still some available, but they are selling quick. So jump on that if you want to head out. So that's your FYI on 93.9 Virgin Radio.

home's lost its faith. Our colors will fade eventually. So if our time is running out, day after day, we'll make the mundane a masterpiece. Oh my, my, oh my, my love. I take one look at you, you're taking me out.

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1: Mm-hmm.
0: Yes.
1: And it's somebody who agreed to be my boyfriend, Kim, a long, long time ago. Don't worry, my wife knows.
0: Fresh Taste Friday is Lexi's boyfriend. Be listening for it. It's coming up soon. Here's Swim.

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0: Windsor's number one hit music station, 93.9 Virgin Radio. It's mornings with Kim and Lexi, and we are looking at sunshine to bring in the weekend. A high of 26, it'll feel like 32. And currently, we are at 16 or 61.
1: It's Fresh Taste Friday time, and this is somebody that I think most people probably know, or if you don't recognize her name, you'd probably recognize her. Dove Cameron.
0: Yeah!
1: So, she first rose to fame when she was Liv and Maddie. The twins in Liv and Maddie on Disney Channel. She played both Liv and Maddie. She was also Mal in Disney's Descendants. She also was Amber Von Tussle in Hairspray Live. Like, she's very musical in that way. She was in Schmigadoon. But most recently, she was in Amazon Prime's 56 Days. It was great if you haven't seen it. She's also a musical artist. And in 2022, her first single, Boyfriend, went viral on TikTok and entered the U.S. Billboard Hot 100 chart at number 16. Love this song. When this came out, I was on her like texting subscription thing.
0: Yeah.
1: And I think I jokingly asked her, like, will you be my boyfriend? And she responded, yes.
0: Oh my gosh.
1: So Dove Cameron's my boyfriend, you guys. It's okay. My wife knows and understands.
0: Oh my gosh.
1: And then throughout 2022, she released a few other singles and things like that. Mm-hmm. Then in 2023, she released her debut EP. And then after that, she took a little break from music for a bit. And then she started releasing more singles. People are thinking an album is in anticipation. But another single that stood out to me was, and that people may have heard, is Too Much.

0: I love her voice, and I just think she's so fun.
1: Yes.
0: She's engaged to Damiano David, who is the lead singer and the front man of Måneskin.
1: Okay.
0: The Italian rock band who won Eurovision in 2021. And he was born in Rome, and Dove Cameron just released this song this past week, presumably about him, called When in Rome.
1: Cute.
0: And it's like a love song. And I just thought that would be an appropriate one to play because it's her most recent one.
1: Yeah.
0: But yeah, this is Dove Cameron's When in Rome on 93.9 Virgin Radio.

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0: 93.9 Virgin Radio. It's mornings with Kim and Lexi, and sunshine in the forecast with a high of 26. That'll feel like 32. And we are currently at 15 or 59.
1: Kim, there's a movie coming out. And the trailer has seemed it seems like it's missing something to a lot of people. They're like, I don't think they're giving us the whole picture here.
0: They're like, they're marketing it well. Vague.
1: Yeah, is what people are thinking.
0: Okay.
1: It's called Digger, and it stars Tom Cruise as Digger Rockwell, a billionaire oil tycoon with a thick Southern accent. I saw the trailer and I still didn't know what it was about. I looked it up and it says an explosion from one of his oil rigs triggers a massive tsunami and a catastrophic global crisis that floods half a continent. So he embarks on a frantic mission to prove he is humanity's savior and clean up the disaster before it destroys everything. And so there's a few conspiracy theories going around about this. One being that it's secretly a musical.
0: Oh.
1: And so that's why they're not showing us very much. Somebody like put all the clips on Twitter, like, and took the sound away. And it does kind of look like arms are up and like it's like it looks like they had maybe just been singing or something.
0: Yeah, like usually when you watch like a musical, people, the way they move is a little more animated, right? Mm-hmm. Because they're moving to like, say, the flow of music. So you think they're being sneaky, perhaps?
1: Perhaps. I mean, they did it with Sweeney Todd before. Like, they hid that it was a musical, and then people didn't know until they went to go see it. Another thought is that people are thinking it might be kind of like a Tropic Thunder situation, where it's a movie about a movie.
0: Oh, okay. I could see, because, like, Tom Cruise was attached to Tropic Thunder, so I could totally see that.
1: And he wore a similar kind of look in Tropic Thunder, right?
0: Ooh.
1: So is it his same actor character?
0: Oh, my gosh.
1: But playing this role.
0: So is it Tropic Thunder or is it a musical?
1: Is it Tropic Thunder 2 or is it?
0: I'm leaning more towards Tropic Thunder, because can you picture Tom Cruise doing a musical?
1: No, but like, what isn't he going to do at this point? Yeah, like, yeah. I mean, like, I'm not writing anything off at this point.
0: Like, it's kind of like, you know what? It might be a bucket list item.
1: Mm-hmm.
0: I mean, because like his ex-wife certainly has, Nicole Kidman. So it's not like he's completely oblivious, never been
1: He knows what a musical is.
0: Yes. I mean, I'm curious. That's coming out the beginning of October, right?
1: Mm-hmm.
0: So
1: we'll find out.
0: We will find out. If they do not drop any hints between now and then, we will find out once the movie is released.
1: Yes.
0: We'll have to go see it at Landmark. And then we'll know for sure.
1: Oh, yeah. We'll be there.
0: Yes, we will be there. And we will let you know the details when we find out.
1: Mm-hmm.
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1: Well, Snoop Dogg has been announced as the host for the 2026 VMAs taking place on September 27th. The performers will be announced at a later date, but MTV has already announced that Nirvana will be honored with the Video Vanguard Award.
2: I love that.
1: Mm-hmm. And BTS now holds the record for the highest cumulative attendance by any artist in SoFi Stadium history. So they've had a total of 496,000 fans across 8 sold-out shows. Lots of fans.
2: It's getting to the point where I'm just like, I'm not surprised.
1: They're going to break lots of records with this tour, and I just know it.
2: They're just going to break lots of records in general. in a lifetime.
1: Oh, yeah.
2: All the records.
1: Speaking of tours, Harry Styles is expanding his Together tour. He was doing like mini residencies, and now it's going to be a full-blown tour. And one thing of note is that he's not using dynamic pricing or platinum pricing. He's also taking Canadian at par, because he released individual like artist set prices and then like what the venues are charging, because you know each venue sets their own whatever.
2: Mm-hmm.
1: And it's the same. If it's $60 in the US, it's $60 in Canada.
2: I'm almost that person where it's just like, you know what? Nobody say anything, because I feel like this was a mistake and we don't want them to correct it.
1: Right. He's also offering us a limited number of unpredictable fun tickets for $20.
2: Unpredictable fun. So it's like, unpredictably, you could be like two rows from front row, or you could be in the nosebleed.
1: Right.
2: But either way, you're paying $20 for those tickets.
1: It's kind of like Olivia Rodrigo's also doing that for her tour. So I'm assuming it's a similar situation.
2: I'm down. I like that.
1: Mm-hmm. And that's what's up so far on 93.9 Virgin Radio.

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0: Windsor's number one hit music station, 93.9 Virgin Radio. It is Mornings with Kim and Lexi, and we have a very special guest today for a very special reason. So obviously, every time this day comes around each year, September 11th, it kind of sends everybody through the emotions. This year specifically is the 25th anniversary of the September 11th attacks in New York. And, you know, when we were talking about you and I, what can we do for 9/11? You know, what would be something special? Obviously, the first thing we thought of, we need to contact Matthew Dumichel.
1: Yeah, he's the director of Come From Away.
0: Yeah.
1: And one thing about this show that a lot of people talk about, and when we had Craig on before, he mentioned, it's not just a 9/11 story. It's a 9/12, 9/13, 9/14, the days following 9/11 and what happened in Gander during 9/11. So we wanted to bring on Matthew Dumichel, who's the director of Come From Away, to talk with us about the show and about how important it is to do it here in Windsor on the 25th anniversary. Mm-hmm. So welcome, Matthew, to the show. Thanks for joining us.
2: Good morning. Thank you so much for having me, guys.
0: When Lexi first told me about the story, super captivated. So if you guys could, I guess, you know, explain the storyline to someone who's never heard of it before, is going, what is this? How would you wrap that up into a nice, neat little bow?
2: What I would say, and what I've been talking to the community about for this production in particular, is that, like you said, it's not a story about the attacks, the tragedy of 9/11 specifically. It's a musical that's celebrating the humanity, the compassion, the community spirit that we as Canadians live every day. This is a story that clearly happened in one specific small town in Gander, Newfoundland, but it also resonated within the entire nation of Canada. And so what we're trying to do on stage here in Windsor, in a border city that has so much partnership, so many opportunities to collaborate with our friends in Detroit, in Michigan, in the United States, is to find the opportunity to create that community energy here on the Chrysler Theater stage, and then allow that to then just branch out into the community as a whole, as a ripple effect. And so what I would say in a short sentence is that this musical is more than just a story. It is the spirit of musical theater. It's the spirit of coming together and finding your people within a world that there's so much uncertainty that lies ahead.
1: Mm-hmm. And we even have some Americans in the cast, too.
0: Really?
1: Yeah.
0: I love that. So it really is a perfect fusion. And I mean, with it being like the 25th anniversary as well, I think that more so each year, but more so like more than ever now, we are really looking forward at, you know, how those events have led up to today. Mm-hmm. And how people that were a part of those events have been affected. And it does seem, because I haven't seen the show yet, but it does seem like the show is really centering about the aftermath.
1: Yeah.
0: And how everybody kind of responded to that. And specifically, how Canada and the U.S. collectively responded to it.
1: And it's all about, like, the kindness. And we have a campaign for that going on right now, right, Matthew?
2: Yeah, so it's starting today. We are going to be doing an act of kindness campaign through social media, Windsor Lights, Instagram, as well as Facebook, where we're asking the community to go out and do one small thing that shows your friends, your neighbors, somebody who you don't know out in the community that, you know, we're in this together, whatever that looks like. Buy them a coffee, give them a hug if that's what they need. Just find an opportunity to collectively share that kindness, so that way we as a community can feel like we're in it together.
0: Mm-hmm. I love that.
1: Now, I know the answer to this, but I have to ask so that everybody else can learn. Where can they get tickets, and how can they get tickets, and when are the shows?
2: Okay, perfect. Great question. The awesome and easy way to do that is find us online at windsorlight.com. You can also buy tickets at the Chrysler Theater's box office directly at chryslertheater.com. Tickets are on sale now, and what I will say is this is one of those shows that you have to get your tickets now. We're already at 60% sold out, which is extremely unheard of for our organization, and we're super, super excited about that.
0: I love that so much. Matthew, thank you so much for taking the time to chat with us today.

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1: And for your FYI today, well, I think it's probably safe to say that traffic is probably going to be a little different today. As all major border crossings that are connecting Ontario and Michigan temporarily halted this morning to make to mark the anniversary of the September 11th terrorist attacks. So border authorities did say that they'd be clearing the ports of entry as of right now. So they should be cleared. And the time specifically that they chose was 8:46, which is the time the first hijacked aircraft struck the World Trade Center in New York City. After that, there's going to be a ceremonial observance that is probably taking place as of right now at each crossing. And there'll be including the playing of taps as flags are raised, which is also going to follow a moment of silence. Now, the temporary closures are expected to last around 30 minutes. And they're basically saying, you know, motorists that are planning to cross the border this morning, please make sure that you do allow for extra travel time and expect delays during these ceremonies. After they're finished, normal operations will resume. And it should be, like they said, 30 minutes around. Thiessen's Orchards in Leamington going to be celebrating a huge milestone this year. So 50 years of apple picking for the orchard is what they'll be celebrating. And it's going to be much like a birthday celebration that's going to be taking place this Saturday, with the first 500 people receiving a free apple fritter. And then they're going to have some entertainment there to sort of mark the event. So if you're looking for something fun to do this weekend with a family, you've been talking about going apple picking, this might be the perfect weekend to do it. And the fourth annual Last Call Before Fall returns to help us usher in autumn. The end of summer celebration is going to be kicking off today at 6 p.m. And guests can enjoy local craft beverages as well as some live entertainment, all at the event center at LaSalle Landing. Now, if you're looking for tickets, which you do need to purchase tickets for this event for tonight and tomorrow, they are still available, but selling very quickly. So make sure you jump on that. And that is your FYI on 93.9 Virgin Radio.

Windsor's number one hit music station, 93.9 Virgin Radio, where it's Mornings with Kim and Lexi. Coming up next hour, we have an opportunity for you to score Windsor Spitfires tickets. See them before anybody else this season with their home opener. We got home opener tickets, that game happening Saturday, September 19th. And if you want to score those tickets, be listening next hour.

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0: Windsor's number one hit music station, 93.9 Virgin Radio. It's Mornings with Kim and Lexi, and beautiful morning so far with the sunshine. That will continue on throughout the day. High of 26, that is going to feel more like 32 with the humidity, and we are at 19 or 66.
1: Kim, we've been giving away Spitfires tickets all week, and we have more to give away now.
0: Yeah, I was actually at the rink earlier this week talking about it, and all the moms were just like, if you ever have some Spitfires tickets for us, you could pass them on over, or you guys could call in and win them.
1: Mm-hmm.
0: And that's exactly what we're doing. Spitfires home opener is going to be Saturday, September 19th. So not this Saturday, the next Saturday, playing their rivals, London Knights. If you are a big Spits fan, if you're looking for something fun to do with the family, because home openers are always like a celebration within itself. You want to go to this, let us know why. So whether it's because, you know, hockey season has officially started, maybe you're a hockey family and you're hitting up the rink a little bit more. Maybe you haven't been out of the house in a really long time and you're just looking for something fun to do. Whatever the reason, we want to know what it is.
1: So no reason too big or small.
0: No reason too big or small. If you just call us and let us know why, those home opener tickets could be yours. So a couple of different ways that you can win them. You can text us at 999-999. You can also call at 519-792-6040. And the other way, using that talkback feature, that little microphone on the iHeartRadio app. Good luck.

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0: 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It's Mornings with Kim and Lexi. And sunshine, high 26 and currently 19 or 66.
1: Congratulations, Cassandra, for winning the Spitfires tickets.
0: Yeah.
1: But never fear, we'll have more to give away next week.
0: Yeah, all next week we got more Spitfires tickets to give away. So anyone that's reached out didn't win them, you have that opportunity next week to do so.
1: Tonight, I'll be taking part in Fright Night.
0: Yes.
1: It's a AM800 and CTV Windsor specifically, but we're also invited. And Scarehouse Windsor. It's the second annual Fright Night in support of the Society of St. Vincent de Paul. So you can come on out to Scarehouse Windsor. It's free. All you got to do is bring a non-perishable or cash donation, whichever you'd like. Cans, cash, whatever. All the C's. and you can get in for free.
0: I love that. I'm like so jealous because like I have an event, so I am going to miss it. I am going to try to come later, but I might not actually recognize you, Lexi.
1: Because I'm going to be all made up.
0: Yeah.
1: How, I don't know, but I'll see when I get there.
0: It's like, I'm not going to know what you're wearing, what you're going to look like. Are you going to be like some kind of blood-sucking vampire, or are you going to be a zombie? I have no idea.
1: I'm going to jump scare. That's all I know.
0: Yeah, or you could be like in a suit where I don't even see your face.
1: So true. They put me in an inflatable thing.
0: Yeah. Here's the thing. I mean, it might be a good idea that I don't go. I am the easiest person to scare. Mm. I spook so easy. Like, people accidentally spook me. So if I were to go to that...
1: You might pee your pants.
0: I might pee my pants. That's exactly
1: it. Well, if you want to pee your pants, I'll be there tonight. Fright Night at Scarehouse Windsor.
0: Good old pee your pants type of time. Mm-hmm. Nothing beats that.
1: Nuh-uh.
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0: 93.9 Virgin Radio. It's Mornings with Kim and Lexi, and sunshine in the forecast for today, which is perfect for a Friday. A high of 26, feeling like 32, and we're at 19 or 66.
1: Kim, Judge Judy is retiring.
0: I mean, a part of me is like, finally, because I feel like, gosh, she's been doing this for so long. And another part of me is like, no, don't go yet.
1: I'll be honest. I think part of me thought that maybe she already had.
0: Oh, my God.
1: I don't spend much time watching Judge Judy these days.
0: Well,
1: you know?
0: No. Like, I think there is also the assumption of, wait a minute, aren't those all in just syndication? And, you know, she's been retired mm-hmm. for like the past 20 years or something.
1: But I guess not. The final episode's October 22nd.
0: Mark it on your calendars, people.
1: It's a national holiday.
0: I wonder how they're going to go out. Like, is it just going to be like a regular show, or are they going to do something special?
1: She's also going to do karaoke like Kelly Clarkson did.
0: Yeah. Oh, my gosh. I don't know. I feel like they got to do something, man. She's been on for how long?
1: Like, a long time. 44 years. She's planning to focus on family, enjoying more free time, and she's developing a show called Judyverse, which is an adult animated series.
0: I look forward to
1: whatever
0: to,
1: that is,
0: like checking that out just out of curiosity, sheer curiosity. But the big question is, who's replacing Judge Judy?
1: I don't think she's replaceable, to be honest.
0: I don't think so either. Like, none of the judges that are currently on TV, I would say, have
1: the razzmatazz. They don't have.
0: Yeah.
1: The...
0: Yeah, exactly. They don't have it. So it's like, does that mean like somebody's good, like some up and comer is just going to like slide on in there?
1: Fine, I'll do it.
0: Like there. Yeah.
1: Fine.
0: Lexi.
1: Fine, if I must.
0: Yeah. You got to go to law school. You got to be a lawyer for I don't even know how
1: okay,
0: many
1: never
0: years.
1: Mind. Never mind.
0: Then you got to earn your judge hat.
1: My friend Natalie's a lawyer. I'll reach out to her, see if she wants to take over.
0: There we go. I don't know how, like, find out how much work she needs to put in to get there. But we can help her. We'll promote her.
1: Mm hmm.
0: We like, what is it, Judge Nat?
1: Sure, that's great.
0: Right?
1: I like it.
0: It's short, it's sweet, it's simple.
1: And does I'm she have, tuning in.
0: Does she have sass?
1: She could, yeah.
0: Yeah, perfect. Let's do it.
1: I think she could.
0: We promote the next Judge Judy.
1: Heck yeah.
0: And Judge Nat. You have to call her and let her know that we've already planned this out for her, too.
1: Oh, I will.
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0: 93.9 Virgin Radio. It's Mornings with Kim and Lexi. Harry Styles, as you were talking about earlier with What's Up So Far, Lexi is going to be doing a tour. Mm-hmm. And we're going to call like at par the pricing.
1: Because if it's $60 in the US, it's $60 in Canada too.
0: Which I love that. And I hope that doesn't change. I hope that wasn't like somebody's mistake. Mm-hmm. And then there's also the special ticket pricing.
1: Yeah, it's $20.
0: $20.
1: Kind of like the Olivia Rodrigo ones.
0: I was just going to say similar to what Olivia Rodrigo does. And I'd imagine that those are going to get scooped up pretty fast.
1: Mm-hmm.
0: But very cool. And I hope that this becomes a trend and that more artists decide to do this. Offer this up in whatever way they want to, but make sure that this is the thing that they offer. And hopefully make it so that these tickets can't be resold. Because that's the biggest thing. I was just like, I could see people trying to snag these tickets and then putting them online for like $500.
1: I mean,
0: make them like non-refundable, non-transferable.
1: At least in Ontario, we have that thing now where Ticketmaster, you can't sell it for more than face value, right?
0: Yeah. And my scare is always like, but there's always a way around things. So how are they going to find a way around this? And I hope that that's not the case. But like for those cheap tickets, I always hope that when it comes to stuff like, you know, there's people that can't afford to go to concerts. And I hope that those tickets end up in their hands so that they can have that experience with that artist.
1: Mm-hmm.
0: And then I hope that they don't end up in people's hands that are just going to try to profit from it.
1: Yeah.
0: But very exciting. Mm-hmm. Are you going to go to the show?
1: I don't know. I've used all my money on BTS this year, to be honest.
0: Get those $20 tickets.
1: So true.

0: get out of it.
1: 93.9 Virgin Radio. It's Mornings with Kim and Lexi, just about ready to head on out to enjoy our weekend. What do you got going on, Lexi?
2: Tonight I'm at Fright Night.
1: Yes.
2: Scare House Windsor. I'll be in costume. If you bring a canned good or non-perishable or a cash donation, you can get in for free to the attractions.
1: And you can try to find Lexi because you're going to be dressed up and we don't know how exactly.
2: Mm-hmm.
1: How elaborate you will look.
2: I don't know what I'll be dressed up as, what I'll be wearing. So try to find me.
1: Yes. I got a baseball banquet, but I do want to head on over to Fright Night a little bit later, which means I'll probably be even easier to spook.
2: Yes.
1: Because I'll be coming in while everyone is already there situated. So, how about it?
2: And then we're seeing Mean Girls on Sunday together.
1: We are. I'm super excited about this because I love the original movie. I love the, which we'll call it the newer theatrical movie,
2: mm-hmm.
1: because they turned it into a musical. And I look forward to seeing Windsor's version of that.
2: Very excited. We've heard it's immersive. So,
1: yes.
2: Should be fun.
1: Cannot
2: and wait. Tomorrow I'm going to Dally in the Alley in Detroit.
1: So what exactly is that? Is it like a market?
2: Mm-hmm.
1: A market in the alley?
2: That happened outside of my old apartment.
1: Nice.
2: So.
1: Well, you have to tell us all about that.
2: I shall.
1: Well, whatever you have planned this weekend, hopefully it's good. Enjoy that good weather. And we will be back in Monday.
2: Mm-hmm. Bye-bye.

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That is Olivia Dean, Man I Need on Virgin Radio. I'm Shannon, and we are going from one Olivia to another. From Olivia Dean to Olivia Rodrigo. Stupid Song on Virgin Radio.

Virgin Radio, I'm Shannon. Cesar Larson does something at her shows that some other artists have been doing as well recently, starting and ending her set with the same song. So when she performed at Oceaga in Montreal, she started her set with Midnight Sun and then also ended it with a more slowed down version of the same song, which I found really nice because in those situations, you can pull out your phone, you can take all the videos of the song that you want to hear so you can save it forever, but then just enjoy it.

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1: Virgin Radio. So did you know Kendrick Lamar has a movie in the works with the creators of South Park? It was originally announced back in 2022, and now Trey and Mark, the creators of South Park, they recently spoke out and apologized for the film taking as long as it has to come out. It still hasn't been released, but it is called Whitney Songs, and the release date has been pushed now a few times over the years, but they do promise with their apology that it will come out at some point, hopefully. They haven't given a date, but we know it's kind of on the way.

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Virgin Radio. It was actually this week, 16 years ago, that this song from Martin Solveig and Dragonette came out. This song is legally allowed to get its driver's license. 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

That is Tate McRae with Uh-Oh on Virgin Radio. I'm Shannon, and she has confirmed with fans that she is back in the studio working on new music. And Tate has been so consistent with releasing music since she first started. She released her first EP in 2020, then another one in 2021, then a full-length album in 2022, followed by another one in 2023 and 2025. So this will actually be her fourth studio album that she'll be coming out with when it's released. It's Ariana Grande now. Hate That I Made You Love Me on Virgin Radio.

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Virgin Radio. Taylor Swift is celebrating this week because she just received a CMA Awards nomination of Country Music Association Awards for her song, I Knew It, I Knew You, from the Toy Story 5 soundtrack. She posted about it online saying, looks like I haven't yeed my last ha. Thank you, CMA. See you there November 18th. So she also confirmed she'll be attending that awards show, which will be her first appearance at those awards in 10 years.

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Action Radio. I'm Shannon. And listen, I love my wife. She's the best in so many ways. But when I do ask her to take a photo of me, it somehow doesn't always work out the way that I need. And that's okay. But I do know other people out there feel that pain as well. But with that new foldable iPhone that they've announced, one of the features available with it is a way to fix exactly that. So one of the features available is this dual screen. So you can have half the screen actually pointing towards you when someone's taking a picture of you. So you can see exactly what they see on their screen. So from there, you can give them direction on if you want them to point it up or down, or you can actually see yourself in the screen while they're taking photos. So you can adjust your pose as well. This is absolutely genius. I love it.

Virgin Radio. See, now this is something to brag about. Drake's album, Certified Lover Boy, that came out in 2021, is still on the Billboard's 200 albums chart for a total now of over 260 weeks. That's almost 5 full years later. After it came out, it's still on the charts. Drake has been teasing that he has some sort of new project that is coming out September 15th that he will make some sort of announcement about or release. He hasn't given us too much information, but we do know it's called Fear of Missing Out. And we have a few more days until whatever that is

Ariana Grande, One Last Time on Virgin Radio. I'm Shannon. TIFF is happening right now in Toronto, so many celebs are making their way to this city to celebrate all things film, including former Prime Minister Justin Trudeau, who announced that he is launching a production company that's called Hope and Hard Work. And he's going to be walking a TIFF red carpet today in celebration, possibly with his partner, Katy Perry, as well.

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0: That is Sella Lefty with Boston on Virgin Radio. I'm Shannon. Okay, so when you think of a possible apocalypse down the line, you might think of some of the items that you would want to stock up on. Maybe some cans of food, some water, but not Pokemon cards. But there is a financial expert who says that he believes that down the line, Pokemon cards, Pokemon trading cards are going to be the global currency that we turn to in the end times. I don't like to think about the fact that there could even be the possibility of an apocalypse down the line or a post-apocalyptic life, but might be a good time to stock up on some Pokemon cards just in case. Shawn Mendes, Stitches on Virgin Radio.
1: I thought

That is Harry Styles, American Girls on Virgin Radio, and Harry Styles fans are so excited that he announced he'll be performing and extending his tour in 12 different cities, 12 more cities that he's added to that tour, including Toronto, Canada. Unfortunately, that is the only Canadian city that he is going to be performing in, and those shows are going to be taking place over two nights, May 7th and May 8th of 2027.

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Devin Cole with Serial Kisser on Virgin Radio. And there is some beef right now between the companies Apple and Samsung. After Apple introduced the new foldable iPhone, Samsung, who has already released a foldable phone in the past, posted a few shady comments online saying things like, "It's feeling very familiar. Is this a Sims sequel?" And also said, "Let us know when you're done reheating our leftovers." It's Somber, back to Friends on Virgin Radio.

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That is Billie Eilish on Virgin Radio, who has officially now rapped on shooting the movie The Bell Jar, which is based on the famous book that's by Sylvia Plath. The movie is expected to be released sometime next year. They haven't let us know exactly when it'll be out, but we'll be waiting.

Virgin Radio. So the nominations came out for the Country Music Association Awards, and leading the nominations this year, not too surprising, it's Ella Langley. She has 9 nominations in total, followed by Miranda Lambert, who she sees as a mentor, who has 7 nominations in total. It's Ella Langley, choosing Texas. Just

Virgin Radio. So with that big tour extension announcement from Harry Styles yesterday, he also announced who his openers are going to be at these new shows next year. And some big names are opening for Harry Styles, like Kylie Minogue, Lainey Wilson, and this next artist, Tinashe. X on my

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1: That is Con the Artist on Virgin Radio. 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And someone every month at a random draw, we pick out a name and that person wins $1,000. Maybe

Virgin Radio, today marks the 25th anniversary of the Twin Tower attacks in New York City, and a story that comes up here in Canada each year when we talk about that tragic day is the story that inspired the play Come From Away, when all of these planes had to make emergency landings in the small town of Gander, Newfoundland. And the whole community just came together in that town to help out all of these people who found themselves suddenly stranded in Canada. So there is actually, if you haven't had a chance to see the play, or if you have seen the play, there is an incredible documentary that's about this entire story that's on Crave that you can watch. I highly recommend. It is one of my favorite documentaries. And if you listen to the show, you know I'm always preaching about different documentaries to watch, but this one is so good. It's called You Are Here, A Come From Away Story on Crave.

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Ariana Grande, Hate That I Made You Love Me on Virgin Radio. So Dolly Parton's sister says that we are not going to learn the type of cancer that Dolly Parton was dealing with at the end of her life. And that is because Dolly decided that she wanted to keep that information private. So, of course, her family is respecting those wishes as well. She also explained that Dolly chose not to share that she had been diagnosed with cancer because she just didn't want her fans to worry about her, which I feel like just proves again and again, even in hardship, Dolly was just always thinking about other people first.

Virgin Radio, did you know the group The Beaches, they actually hold the record. They made history as the first all-female band to achieve scoring Group of the Year 3 times in a row at the Juno Awards. They scored that award back in 2024, 2025, and again this year in 2026.

That is Pitbull, Time of Our Lives on Virgin Radio. And so many people go to Pitbull shows now dressed up as him with the bald cap and the black blazer and white shirt, even the facial hair and glasses. And it's actually become such a popular costume that now on Amazon, you don't have to buy each individual piece. You can actually just buy an entire Pitbull outfit, which could also make a pretty good Halloween costume as well. Oh, man.

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It's Miley, and you're listening to my new song, Bass Persuade. New music now. Yeah, this record is on. Virgin Radio.

That is Miley with Bass Persuades on Virgin Radio. And you almost have a better chance of winning the lottery than you do of scoring tickets to see Miley perform at the Hollywood Bowl in L.A. There were 1.5 million people that were in the pre-sale queue trying to score tickets to just one of her shows that she announced.

Olivia Rodrigo, Drop Dead on Virgin Radio. I'm Shannon. So we know $20 million was raised as part of Olivia Rodrigo's music festival that took place. But there's one nonprofit that received over $2 million of those funds that they say they're going to make sure that that money goes directly into the pockets and the hands of abuse survivors. So it's so great to see exactly where the money that people paid to go to the festival, where all those donations actually end up.

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That is Naomi Sharon. Was It Ever Love? On Virgin Radio, I'm Shannon. Thanks so much for hanging out today, and I hope that you enjoy this weekend after this nice short week that we've had. Feels pretty good, right? It's Chapel Roan. Good luck, babe.

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0: It's Luke and Ray in the afternoon on Virgin Radio, your number one hit music station. Happy Friday to you, Ray.
1: Yeah, happy Friday, Luke. Kind of a somber Friday, for being honest.
0: It is a weird Friday. You know, it's funny. I was driving into work and sort of just looked up at the sky and saw there was not one cloud in the sky, which you hear about on September 11th, 2001. Mm-hmm. The fact that it was a clear, bright, beautiful day.
1: Yeah, it's kind of day.
0: It's weird that, like, you know, today on the 25th anniversary, it's almost the exact same conditions, you know.
1: I know. You know, it's so hard to believe that 25 years sounds like a long time, but when you really think that anybody under the age of 30 never really comprehended that, right?
0: Mm-hmm.
1: They have no memory of it. And it's just so wild that it shaped so many people's future. It was so important to so many, and then for a huge part of the population, it's not even part of their history. You know?
0: It's also, I mean, looking back on like some old archival footage, because I was kind of doing that last night, you know, ahead of September 11th. It's weird to think that, like, you know, 8:46 a.m. to 9:03 a.m. there was this. Oh, there was an accident at the Twin Towers. There was almost this innocence in the air, you know?
1: Yeah, this hope that it was just an accident.
0: Like, we were almost in the 90s in 2001, and then we switched over to the 2000s at 9:03 a.m. when that second tower was hit. And then the world changed, and it trickles on, it reverberates today, you know?
1: Absolutely. All airport security has been affected.
0: Mm-hmm.
1: It's pretty wild.
0: You know? Yeah, yeah.
1: You're going to be going down to New York pretty soon. Are you going to go check out the memorial?
0: I would love to. I was in New York about 10 years ago and didn't have the chance to go down and check it out. I'd love to go. I've heard that when you go to this place, you're just overcome by emotions just because of everything that you see. You hear the calls of people in the buildings. You see shoes of people, you know, who escaped the buildings. There's just so many different things that kind of just bring you to that moment. So
1: yeah.
0: I'd love to be able to experience that. But we're thinking of, our neighbors to the south today and standing with them. You know, things are a little turbulent between us right now, but of course we're coming together because this is, you know, one of those days where we have to remember, you know, some of the terrors that happened on that day. So
1: yeah, we're all humans, not countries.
0: Exactly.
1: We're citizens.
0: Exactly. Yeah. It's Virgin Radio. Dominic Fike is on. It's Baby Doll now.

0: video.
1: I want you to think back to your first week of school, whatever grade it might be, okay? Think of the things that were going through your mind, and maybe these things are going through your mind right now as you're finishing up your first week back to school.
2: Yeah, maybe you're already sick. My best friend's a teacher. Her daughter not going to school today because she got the sickness.
1: Oh,
2: yeah,
1: no.
2: 4 days in.
1: There's something going around. It happened so fast this year.
2: Yeah, so if you're a teacher or a parent or a student, I kind of want to know, what was the most stressful part of this first week back to school?
1: I'm thinking back to my first week in school. Let's say like middle elementary school. Let's say like grade five, right? Yeah. I'm thinking of what I'm going to wear.
2: Great answer, Luke.
1: Right?
2: Oh, that was always such an issue. What do we? It really is a check for people who need to wear a uniform. Because to take that stress off of kids would have been
1: high
2: so
1: school
2: great.
1: Was a walk in the park.
2: Yeah,
1: the same, forest green golf shirt and khaki pants, and I wore that well into my 20s. Not that exact outfit, but you know what I mean. I'm still wearing golf shirts today. But like, what shoes am I going to show off on the first week? It can't be the same shoes every day, right?
2: Yeah,
1: got to get all my Sunday best clothes out there so that people know. Oh man, this guy's kind of cool.
2: Yeah.
1: Right?
2: Yes. Everything that I bought on trend? Are the other kids wearing this stuff?
1: Right.
2: You know what my big issue was going from grade 8 to grade 9? Because in grade 9, you've got a bunch of different classes. You're moving around all the time, lockers, etc.
1: Mm-hmm.
2: I didn't know where my friends were. So it was always like, how do I find my friends at lunchtime to sit with them?
1: I know.
2: So simple, but so important.
1: Will they save me a seat?
2: Yes.
1: Right?
2: Will they pretend I exist or not exist?
1: I will say, on my first lunch during grade 9, I had so many different friends from elementary school who went to the high school I went to. And as soon as I got into that cafeteria, I'm like, oh, that table's full. Okay, oh, that table's full. Oh, that table's full. So I'm like, I'm just going to go make some new friends. And I did. And we're still friends to this day.
2: Oh.
1: Yeah, just sat down at a table, you know, put my best foot forward. Hi, Emily.
2: If I was in your high school, I would have saved you a spot.
1: Well, thank you. Yeah.
2: You're welcome.
1: You know what? It was a great lunch. Okay. I made friends with the lunch staff, like the cafeteria staff.
2: No, don't.
1: Yeah. I know, I totally did. Every time I go in there, they'd be like, Luke!
2: Oh, I believe you.
1: Want a free brownie? Yes, I do.
2: You.
1: Oh, it was great. It's a problem today, because, you know, now I need a salad. But whatever, it's Virgin Radio.

0: No. Back to school is complicated, isn't it?
1: It really is.
0: Yeah. It's Luke and Ray in the afternoon. Virgin Radio, your number one hit music station. Okay, it's the first week. We've made it to the end.
1: Yep.
0: How's it
1: Almost.
0: Been for you?
1: Yeah.
0: Send us a text to 999999.
1: Yeah. Whether you're a teacher or a parent or a student, we just kind of want to know what the most stressful part of this week so far has been. Maybe we can help you out with that.
0: Well, and even from the teacher's point of view as well, right? There's other stresses that come with that perspective. Mm-hmm. Sure, students, they're thinking about what to wear, what friends they're going to make, you know, homework, all that sort of stuff. For mm-hmm. teachers, it's the lesson plan. It's, you know, not making friends with your students, but being a likable teacher, right?
1: Yeah. That crossing, you know, that level that you need to be an authority figure, but you got to be approachable. It's
0: Fine
1: really
0: line.
1: Difficult.
0: Yeah.
1: You've got, you know, all the stresses of being a student plus being an adult at the same time.
0: Mm-hmm. We've never taught before. We don't know what we're talking about. We'd love for you to fill in the gaps. If you're a teacher, if you're on your way home from your first week of school, we'd love to hear your perspective on this week and how it went.
1: Yeah, for sure.
0: Things that went right, things that went wrong, things that, you know, we could improve on. Students, teachers, everybody.
1: Yes. How can we tweak things for next week?
0: Yeah, yes, yes. And you know what I say? No homework next week, okay? It's week two. Let's go easy.
1: Easy for you to say.
0: Yeah. Anyway, Charlie XCX, party for you. It's Virgin Radio.

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1: Jennifer Lawrence has finally decided to join Instagram. If I'm being honest, I didn't notice that she wasn't on Instagram, but all the accounts that are out there are fan accounts. They're not really her, so.
0: I equate this to somebody saying, I'm taking a break. You're not going to see me for a little bit. I wouldn't have noticed, buddy. All right? It's all good. Like, I didn't, I had no idea she didn't have an Instagram account, and I didn't miss her daily posts, you know?
1: Yeah, right, because, yeah.
2: Love Jayla. I love her. She's the best.
1: Absolutely. Right? Well, people seem excited about it, but her joining Instagram did come with a bit of a message for fans. In fact, I would call it more of a warning than a message.
3: So, yeah, I'm giving it a shot, and if anyone says anything negative, I will quit immediately. No questions asked. If anyone thinks something mean, I'll know, and I'll quit.
1: And the funny thing is, so far, it seems to actually be working. I'm checking out the comments section. I have seen nothing mean. In fact, the official Batman account is like, I will protect this feed at all costs. The Lego official account is like, nobody ruin this for us.
0: Yeah. So, yeah. Who's going to say something mean about Jennifer Lawrence, though? Right? Who's going to go into her comments and say, so what has she done that's problematic? She's one of those celebrities, in my opinion, that has done nothing wrong. She does no wrong.
1: Fairly unproblematic, but that doesn't really stop the internet any other time.
0: This
1: so.
0: Is true. You know what I'm thinking, though, is that like she's not on any lists. You know, she didn't take any flights to any islands or, well, not that I know of, really. But we love us some J-Law. It's Virgin Radio, Ella Langley, Choosing Texas.

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0: It's like a, it's like driving through the city lights at night kind of song. You know, you're just kind of vibing along to it. Yeah, yes. Malcolm Todd, it's called Earrings. It's Luke and Ray in the Afternoon on 93.9 Virgin Radio.
1: I know it's Friday, but we do have to look ahead to next week because Kim and Lexi are going to be giving away tickets to the Spitfires home opener.
0: Yeah, Saturday, September 19th against the London Knights. 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
1: Doritos are coming out with a new product. This is something familiar, but nobody asked for this. Nobody wants this, and nobody needs it.
0: Yeah.
1: It is a new bag of Doritos that has 10 grams of protein.
0: Why are we doing this? Why do we keep doing this? Who cares? Like, I'm not going to Doritos for my source of protein. Do you know what I'm
1: that's
0: doing?
1: That's exactly right.
0: Chicken, beef, or do eggs have protein? I eat a lot of eggs.
1: Yes, there's protein in a lot of things. Can we just agree? Doritos are not a source of nutrients.
0: Yeah.
1: They're a guilty pleasure food, and I think it's dangerous to see them as anything other than a little treat you have every once in a while.
0: Don't put a healthy thing on the label to make me think maybe this is healthy, you know?
1: Right.
0: Every once in a while I want a mukbang, some Doritos. Let me do it. Okay? Right?
1: That's it. Every once in a while.
0: You know something? I went to go make some cereal this morning, and I was eating it, and I'm like, it's got like this weird, there's this something. And I checked my milk bottle. I bought a bottle of milk this time, and it has protein. What are you doing?
1: The milk?
0: Added protein. Now with extra, I forget how much it would, probably 10 grams, whatever. What? Why? It was almost like a creamy container. Like, did I buy coffee creamer?
1: It's like thick.
0: It was thick. It was viscous. So strange, right? Anyway, Doritos, stay in your lane, okay?
1: Yeah. I don't know what that lane is, but you know, it's pure filth, and that's fine.
0: Exactly.
1: We all know that.
0: It's Virgin Radio.

0: 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I've been gone for a month, making up for the time.
1: You've heard the chaos. 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
1: It's like in the afternoon. Ray, would you say that Starbucks is doing a little bit of a renovation, or is this just like a revitalization?
2: They are spending $1 billion on something that they think we want.
1: Okay.
2: We don't.
1: Mm-hmm. Is it something to do with pumpkin spice? Because no thank you.
2: It has nothing to do with anything you consume at Starbucks, but I'll tell you what it is in a couple minutes.
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3: Starbucks is spending $1 billion on something to try to get us to go back to their stores.
4: Did you see a billion with a B?
3: A billion with a B.
4: Okay.
3: Yeah, so this is obviously going to be spread across all locations. Tell me if this is going to make you want to go back to Starbucks. They're spending $1 billion on comfy chairs and mood lighting.
4: What?
3: And plants.
4: Hold on. Hold on. Say that one more time. What are they spending it on?
3: Comfy chairs. Mood lighting. Yeah.
4: Yikes.
3: And airy rugs. Okay. Stuff like that. Okay. Stuff to make it more cozy, basically. They want people to go back to Starbucks like they used to back in the day and, you know, bring a book instead of a laptop and get cozy and drink your overpriced coffee.
4: I thought people were doing that already.
3: I don't know.
4: I go into a Starbucks and everybody's... Well, I guess that's the thing. They've got their AirPods in. They're on their MacBook. They're texting away. They're not reading books. And
3: it's become more industrial in there. It used to be more like one of those classic 90s coffee shops. Like, think, you know, the Central Perk from Friends. They kind of want to get that vibe back.
4: Okay.
3: Because you will notice that the most popular locations, they closed a bunch recently.
4: Yeah.
3: But the ones that stayed open were the ones with the drive through because people are in a hurry. They're in a rush. They
4: want to
3: go.
4: Yeah, they want everyone to kind of chill out, calm down. I mean, I understand why they closed all these locations because there's a lot of redundancies. Do you remember when that list came out and you're like, oh, okay, this one closed on this corner, but there's another one two steps away?
3: Exactly.
4: What do you mean? It's a block this way.
3: Exactly.
4: Why do you need this many Starbucks? There were, when I was working in Toronto, we were at 299 Queen Street West at the Much building. There's that one iconic Starbucks that was in every shot of the Much Music, you know, live environment back in the day.
3: Right.
4: Right across the street. And then there was one block south on John. And then another one, like west on Richmond. It's like literally our complex was surrounded by Starbucks.
3: Yeah,
4: we don't need this.
3: It doesn't make any sense. The reason they needed it, because I swear to you, once I placed an online order to pick something up, I still went to the store and waited 20 minutes after driving there for 10 minutes.
4: Yeah.
3: It's just nonsense. What they really need to do is give us better and cheaper products. That's what everybody wants.
4: Yeah, yeah, this is true. Do you know what else they need? If they want to go for the cozy vibe, is they need to start going back into Chapters and Indigo locations.
3: There you go.
4: Right?
3: That's a good idea.
4: You want someone to sit down and read a book? We'll put it in a bookstore.
3: Yeah, exactly.
4: I kind of miss going into a bookstore and smelling the ground coffee of Starbucks, right? They're all gone now.
3: That's a great idea.
4: It's Virgin Radio.

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1: It's going to be a good week for opening movies because it's kind of spooky season. It's getting started a little early this year. So if you're into that, we've got a few coming out. We've got Practical Magic 2, which of course is a sequel to Practical Magic. Runner, that's kind of the action flick with Owen Wilson and Alan Ritchson. And we've got one more that I think is supposed to be kind of on the spooky side of things. Haven't heard much about it, The Uprising.
0: Okay.
1: So if you had to pick one, which one are you going to see?
0: I don't know much about any of these. Probably the Owen Wilson one, because I haven't heard him say, wow, in a while. It's been a bit.
1: You know he's going to work a wow into this one.
0: At least one. Yeah. That'll probably be the one for me, because Practical Magic 2 sounds like my kind of movie, but I don't know much about it. Is it like a Now You See Me kind of thing? Remember those movies?
1: It is like a... It's like two sisters who are kind of witchy, and their spell backfires.
0: I'm going for that one. Yeah.
1: Type of movie, yeah. Well, I was going to make you watch it anyways.
0: So. Okay. Hey, we got those Landmark passes. We got to use those. We should do that this weekend.
1: Yeah, we should.
0: All right.
1: We got to watch the original and go see the sequel.
0: That's a deal.
1: Deal.
0: Let's do it.
1: Real deal.
0: Real deal. That's right. You can win with Real Deal and Kim and Lexi starting on Monday. 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I know.

0: man. Ladies and gentlemen, here's the
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0: It's Luke and Ray in the afternoon on Virgin Radio, your number one hit music station. Ray, it looks like Mr. Snoop D-O-double-G is going to be hosting the MTV VMAs.
1: I know. This is going to be the chillest VMAs
0: right?
1: in history.
0: Yeah. I'm excited for this one. Hold
1: this
0: on.
1: This is going to be good.
0: Just trying to get that music there.
1: Oh, there we go. Yeah.
0: All right. Anyway, it'll be the first time since 2017 that the VMAs have chosen a location outside of New York and New Jersey. So it's going to be going down in Los Angeles on September 27th.
1: Now, do you want to make a little bet here?
0: Mm-hmm.
1: Let's bet a coffee, or let's bet some popcorn at the movie theater.
0: Yep.
1: Do you think, I'm going to say yes, do mm-hmm. you think he's going to bring Martha Stewart?
0: Oh, he's got to.
1: Yeah.
0: He's got, okay, so that's a great idea. Yeah.
1: Yeah.
0: You know, he was a 13-time VMA nominee, by the way. He's won the Moon Man Award 3 times. He made his VMA's debut in 1994 and closed the 1999 show with Dr. Dre and Eminem. So I'm very excited for this one. Maybe he will perform this time around, too.
1: I would love that.
0: With Martha.
1: With Martha?
0: Yeah.
1: Amazing.

your ground. Karma's on your scent like a bounty hunter. 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Sweet like justice, karma is a queen. Karma takes all my friends to the summit. Karma is the guy on the screen.

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12: What's up? 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
3: Now, Luke, I'm sure you've heard of a booty call before.
4: Mm-hmm.
3: You're not the booty call type. I know you're a good boy.
4: Yes.
3: But this might be more your swing. A foodie call.
4: I mean, what is it?
3: 30% of people have say they've been on a foodie call. That's when you go on a date just for the free food.
4: Yeah, but I'm usually paying for the food, though.
3: Yeah, that's true.
4: Yeah.
3: That's true. And I just don't think that this is... I don't know who these 30% of people are. There's no meal that would be worth it to sit and have awkward conversation with a stranger for.
4: What if it works
3: out,
4: though?
3: Do that alone. Maybe
4: you find your lifelong partner and also have a great meal.
3: You know, that actually happened to a friend of mine. She
4: really?
3: Was just going on dating apps just to like get out of the house and go have nice dinners with people. Mm. She had no intention of, you know, a real relationship. And they've got 2 kids now. They've been married for 5 years.
4: Wow. Yeah. What was the food like, though? That's my question.
3: I don't recall.
4: Because, listen, I'd love a free meal, but if I'm going to go out somewhere, it's got to be keg or better. It does. It has to be. I'm sorry.
3: What's better than the keg?
4: Ruth's Chris. Never been there before, but I'd love to go. And why is it Ruth's Chris? Why not Ruth Chris's? I've never understood that. I know we're going off on a tangent here, but...
3: It's kind of like Lilith's Fair.
4: Yeah, enough of that. That just doesn't make sense. It makes my mind hurt.
3: Maybe you're just hungry.
4: That's probably... I just need a steak. That's what's going on.
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We are doing 90 minutes of nonstop hit music on your Friday afternoon to get you home. First week of school, all wrapped up. Hey, after 5 o'clock, we're going to be talking about this. The stresses of the first week of school. From every perspective, staff at school, students, we want to hear from you. It's Looking Right in the Afternoon on Virgin Radio.

0: 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That's new from Devin Cole, Serial Kisser.
1: So, you know, mommy and daddy are fighting a little bit right now, Canada and the U.S. Mm. You know, they're not quite getting along, although the kids still love each other. The cousins still want to get together at Christmas time.
0: Mm-hmm.
1: The Buffalo Bills know that. So they've decided for their home opener, they've announced that they're going to do both the Star Spangled Banner and the Canadian National Anthem.
0: Oh, wow. That's a very nice sentiment.
1: You know? They just said it's kind of a show of solidarity. They know Canada loves the Buffalo Bills. We don't have our own team, so. You know.
0: Well, really, I feel like the Buffalo Bills are Canada's NFL team. You could argue that and the Detroit, Lions as well.
1: Yeah. I think it's going to be cool. And also, they're bringing in the Bare Naked Ladies to do it, so.
0: Hey! Yeah. That's brown. That's exciting. That'll be fun. Yeah. Cool. All right, when does that go down? Do you know?
1: That is going down on the 17th.
0: Okay. I should know this because we're supposed to be a part of our boss's football pool.
1: Oh, right?
0: Remember? He's like, do you want to get in and we can do a thing and then there's the thing at the end? I don't know how it works. I don't know. I'm just like, can you make the picks for me? And he's like, well, that's not how it works. And I'm like, oh, give me a hand here.
1: We'll just make them some appetizers for the games. That'll be our contribution.
0: Yeah. Super Bowl, here we come.
1: Yeah.

0: having a stop on your Friday afternoon. It's Luke and Ray here on Virgin Radio.
1: Luke, I want a quick yes or no to this new product.
0: Okay.
1: You know candy corn. It's a love-hate thing.
0: No.
1: Not the candy corn. What about a candy corn perfume?
0: No.
1: Okay.
0: Yeah. Sorry, I'm using the buzzer. There we go. That's
1: no.
0: Would you wear candy corn perfume?
1: No, but not because of this. I'm just be worried about the bugs.
0: That's a good point.
1: You know?
0: Yeah. Once again, it's a no.

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1: I want you to think back to your first week of school, whatever grade it might be, okay? Think of the things that were going through your mind, and maybe these things are going through your mind right now as you're finishing up your first week back to school.
2: Yeah, maybe you're already sick. My best friend's a teacher. Her daughter not going to school today because she got the sickness.
1: Oh, no! 4 days there's something going around.
2: It happened so fast this year. So if you're a teacher or a parent or a student, I kind of want to know, what was the most stressful part of this first week back to school?
1: I'm thinking back to my first week in school. Let's say like middle elementary school. Let's say like grade five, right? Yeah. I'm thinking of what I'm going to wear.
2: Great answer, Luke.
1: Right?
2: Oh, that was always such an issue. What do we? It really is a check for people who need to wear a uniform. Because to take that stress off of kids would have been
1: high
2: so
1: school
2: great.
1: Was a walk in the park.
2: Yeah,
1: the same, forest green golf shirt and khaki pants, and I wore that well into my 20s. Not that exact outfit, but you know what I mean. I'm still wearing golf shirts today. But like, what shoes am I going to show off on the first week? It can't be the same shoes every day, right?
2: Yeah,
1: got to get all my Sunday best clothes out there so that people know. Oh man, this guy's kind of cool.
2: Yeah.
1: Right?
2: Yes. Is everything that I bought on trend? Are the other kids wearing this stuff?
1: Right.
2: You know what my big issue was going from grade 8 to grade 9? Because in grade 9, you've got a bunch of different classes. You're moving around all the time, lockers, etc.
1: Mm-hmm.
2: I didn't know where my friends were. So it was always like, how do I find my friends at lunchtime to sit with them?
1: I know.
2: So simple, but so important.
1: Will they save me a seat?
2: Yes.
1: Right?
2: Will they pretend I exist or not exist?
1: I will say, on my first lunch during grade 9, I had so many different friends from elementary school who went to the high school I went to. And as soon as I got into that cafeteria, I'm like, oh, that table's full. Okay, oh, that table's full. Oh, that table's full. So I'm like, I'm just going to go make some new friends. And I did. And we're still friends to this day.
2: Oh.
1: Yeah, I just sat down at a table, you know, put my best foot forward. Hi, I'm Luke.
2: If I was in your high school, I would have saved you a spot.
1: Well, thank you. Yeah.
2: You're welcome.
1: You know what? It was a great lunch. Okay. I made friends with the lunch staff, like the cafeteria staff.
2: No, don't.
1: Yeah. I know, I totally did. Every time I go in there, they'd be like, Luke!
2: Oh, I believe you.
1: Want a free brownie?
2: Yes,
1: I do. Oh, it was great. It's a problem today, because, you know, now I need a salad. But whatever, it's Virgin Radio.

0: Luke and Ray in the afternoon. Virgin Radio, your number one hit music station. Okay, it's the first week. We've made it to the end.
1: Yep.
0: How's it been for you?
1: Yeah.
0: Send us a text to 999999.
1: Yeah. Whether you're a teacher or a parent or a student, we just kind of want to know what the most stressful part of this week so far has been. Maybe we can help you out with that.
0: Well, and even from the teacher's point of view as well, right? There's other stresses that come with that perspective. Mm-hmm. Sure, students, they're thinking about what to wear, what friends they're going to make, you know, homework, all that sort of stuff. For mm-hmm. teachers, it's the lesson plan. It's, you know, not making friends with your students, but being a likable teacher, right?
1: Yeah. That crossing, you know, that level that you need to be an authority figure, but you got to be approachable. It's
0: Fine
1: really
0: line.
1: Difficult.
0: Yeah.
1: You've got, you know, all the stresses of being a student plus being an adult at the same time.
0: Mm-hmm. We've never taught before. We don't know what we're talking about. We'd love for you to fill in the gaps. If you're a teacher, if you're on your way home from your first week of school, we'd love to hear your perspective on this week and how it went.
1: Yeah, for sure.
0: Things that went right, things that went wrong, things that, you know, we could improve on. Students, teachers, everybody.
1: Yes. How can we tweak things for next week?
0: Yeah, yes, yes. And you know what I say? No homework next week, okay? It's week two. Let's go easy.
1: Easy for you to say.
0: Yeah.

0: coming back to
1: you. It's Luke in the afternoon. Your number one hit music station, Virgin Radio. All right, we've wrapped up the first week of school.
2: How's it been? What's going on?
3: Yeah. Let's get a little temperature check. And not just from the students, but we're talking about everybody. Administrative staff, bus drivers, teachers, parents.
1: Kevin texting in, custodian Kevin over here, saying on the afternoon shift, this first week back, all has been good. We're in the honeymoon phase where the classrooms and the halls still look great after the big summer deep clean. Do you remember remember the first week you come back to school and you're like, I've never seen a shinier floor in my life.
3: Oh my gosh. And it wasn't just what the custodian did, and props to custodians for keeping the schools clean. Mm. But that was the same for us, right? You keep your backpack clean, your binder, your five-star zip-up binder would be all clean and fresh.
1: Yeah. And then by the end of the year, your backpack would have a bunch of like pencil shavings in the bottom and stuff. It would just be a mess.
3: Exactly. You know, we had that kid in class. His name was, shout out to Peter. Mm. You know, some kids, they would organize their desks nicely and everything was stacked and then color-coded.
1: Yep.
3: And then other kids would just grab a piece of paper and shove it in the desk.
1: Yeah. You look into some desks, you're like, how can you find anything in there?
3: When did you have a roast beef sandwich?
1: Yeah. Time for science class. And they know where to find the piece of paper or the Duotang or whatever. But it's behind, like, orange peels and a Beyblade. And good times.
3: Fidget spinner from 2014.
1: Yeah. It's Virgin Radio.

0: Luke and Ray in the afternoon on Virgin Radio, your number one hit music station. We're looking for a temperature check. Friday, first week back to school. How's it been? Send a text to 999999.
1: So you've got a kid who started kindergarten for the first time. What's been the most difficult part of the first week back for you?
2: For me?
1: Yeah.
2: Getting them to school on time.
3: Yeah.
0: Is it like, when I was a kid, I never wanted to get out of bed because that meant I didn't have to go to school. I would pretend to be sick.
2: It's less about that. They haven't learned the whole pretend to be sick thing yet.
0: Yeah.
2: They just refuse to put their shoes on.
0: Oh, I was the same way. I'd get all my stuff on and then I'd kick it off. My mom had the worst time with me.
2: Oh, that sounds familiar.
0: Yeah.

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0: getting a temperature check from you. Send us a text to 999-999. How was your first week of school? It's the Friday of the first week. Or maybe let's reminisce for a minute. You want to think back to, you know, difficult times during your first week, during whatever grade? Send us a text to 999-999. Elise, what was the most difficult first week for you?
1: Probably grade 9, like you said, but it was because I was transitioning from a public school in Pickering to coming to London and going to high school, so I knew no one.
2: Oh, that's rough.
0: It's like season 1 of high school, but then you're also like a season 1 character coming in for a lot of people season 9. Right?
2: Yeah. You're like Andy exactly. On The Office.
1: Yeah.
0: Were you able to make friends pretty quickly?
1: Yeah, and I actually still talk to one of the girls I met in grade 9. Not overly frequently, but we still get together every once in a while.
0: Oh, that's great. That's good
2: that
0: to hear.
2: Good. Yeah. You know, at least there is a benefit to going to a new school, and you get to start fresh, and no one knows who you are, and you can reinvent yourself. So
1: exactly, that's what it was for me, because I'd been in the same public school from grade 3 to grade 8, and didn't really have a whole lot of friends there. I was the awkward kid.
0: Yeah, I was very awkward as a kid. I'm still awkward as an adult, but you know,
2: I was gonna say. Yeah.
0: Wait, hold on a minute, both of you. Hold on. All right, goodbye. Have a great weekend. See you later.

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1: First week back to school. How's it been going for you? Send us a text to 999. We want to get a temperature check from you. Carrie, how are you?
2: Good, how are you?
3: Good. Okay, tell us, how has this first week back to school been?
2: Surprisingly great. He has difficulty with anxiety and changes. And so last year he was really rough for him, that he actually struggled with letting go of me almost every single day for months. He goes into a different way at this point, so that's what I mean by big changes from kindergarten to grade one. And Tuesday was difficult, because obviously first day. Wednesday, still a little difficult because he had to go by himself without me. And yesterday and today, this morning he says, you know, Mommy, I'm happy to go to school. I said, okay, why? He says, I don't know. And then so we're walking to the hill where he has to go by himself. He says, Mommy, you stay at the top and I'm going to go by myself.
3: It might have been harder for you.
1: Yeah, did you shed a tear? Because I would have, that's for sure.
2: No, I actually didn't. I was very proud of him because I know what has to do with the teacher.
1: Yep.
2: Last year's teacher wasn't the greatest. This year we knew who it was, and like we know of her, so he loves her. And so the teacher really is who makes it.
1: Makes all the difference in the world, that's for sure. Yeah.
2: Absolutely. So I'm very proud of him, and I hope it just continues for him.
3: Do you want to shout out that teacher while you're here? We love shout-outs to teachers.
2: Absolutely. Miss Loveday is amazing.
3: Awesome. Loveday is her name?
2: Her name is Loveday, yes.
1: I can just tell she's a great teacher. It's like Miss Honey from Matilda, right? Like, yeah.
2: Exactly.
3: She had no other career options.
1: Yeah.

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0: It's Luke and Ray in the afternoon on Virgin Radio, your number one hit music station. Well, how much is Starbucks spending?
1: They're spending $1 billion on something that they think that we want. Spoiler alert, we don't care. We don't want it. Mm-hmm. They're spending $1 billion on things like comfy chairs and mood lighting and area rugs and plants for their stores so that people come back in and sit there to drink their coffee.
0: I just don't know who has the time. Maybe people who work from home, right? Bring their MacBook in. Maybe students. Like I remember back in college, I used to go to Starbucks sometimes after school, hang out, study with my friends. But nowadays, I go to Starbucks, I'm in and out, or I'm in the drive-thru.
1: Well, that's the thing. I mean, you're asking who's got the time. Who's got the money? We got coffee at home era right now.
2: This is true.
1: Spending $1 billion on cushioned chairs is just a little, seems, maybe lower the prices.
0: I'll tell you who does have the money is Starbucks. I can't remember what the exact stat was, but I remember seeing one time that the reserve of money that they have from the rewards program and gift cards that people don't use, like rivals some big banks.
1: Wow. Okay. Homework. Go use your gift cards. I actually have two of them in my bag right now.
0: Starbucks gift cards?
1: Yes, I do.
0: I've got a third, so we're going to be using those this weekend. Okay. Getting ourselves some fun fall drinks.
1: Yes. Pool our resources.
0: Yeah. Virgin Radio. I'll show you.

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1: Doritos is giving us a completely unnecessary new product.
0: Okay.
1: Yeah, might be the dumbest thing that they've done lately, but I'll tell you what it is in a couple of songs.
0: Ella Langley's on first. This is Choosing Texas. 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
1: Doritos are coming out with a new product. This is something familiar, but nobody asked for this. Nobody wants this, and nobody needs it.
0: Yeah.
1: It is a new bag of Doritos that has 10 grams of protein.
0: Why are we doing this? Why do we keep doing this? Who cares? Like, I'm not going to Doritos for my source of protein. Do you know what I'm doing?
1: That's exactly right.
0: Chicken, beef, or do eggs have protein? I eat a lot of eggs.
1: Yes, there's protein in a lot of things. Can we just agree? Doritos are not a source of nutrients.
0: Yeah.
1: They're a guilty pleasure food, and I think it's dangerous to see them as anything other than a little treat you have every once in a while.
0: Don't put a healthy thing on the label to make me think maybe this is healthy, you know?
1: Right.
0: Every once in a while I want to mukbang some Doritos. Let me do it. Okay? Right?
1: That's it. Every once in a while.
0: You know something? I went to go make some cereal this morning, and I was eating it, and I'm like, it's got like this weird, there's just something. And I checked my milk bottle. I bought a bottle of milk this time. And it has protein. What are you doing?
1: The milk?
0: Added protein. Now with extra, I forget how much it would, 10 grams, whatever. What happened? Why?
1: I just.
0: It was almost like a creamy, and like, did I buy coffee creamer?
1: It's like thick.
0: It was thick. It was viscous. So strange, right? Anyway, Doritos, stay in your lane, okay?
1: Yeah. I don't know what that lane is, but you know, it's pure filth, and that's fine.
0: Exactly.
1: We all know that.
0: It's Virgin Radio.

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0: 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It's Luke and Ray in the afternoon.
1: Jennifer Lawrence has decided to get her own Instagram account, but it comes with a warning to people who are going to follow it. 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
1: Jennifer Lawrence has finally decided to join Instagram. If I'm being honest, I didn't notice that she wasn't on Instagram, but all the accounts that are out there are fan accounts. They're not really her, so.
2: I equate this to somebody saying, I'm taking a break. You're not going to see me for a little bit. I wouldn't have noticed, buddy. All right? It's all good. Like, I had no idea she didn't have an Instagram account, and I didn't miss her daily posts, you know?
1: Yeah, right, because, yeah.
3: Love Jayla. I love her. She's the best.
1: Absolutely. Right? Well, people seem excited about it, but her joining Instagram did come with a bit of a message for fans. In fact, I would call it more of a warning than a message.
4: So, yeah, I'm giving it a shot, and if anyone says anything negative, I will quit immediately. No questions asked. If anyone thinks something mean, I'll know. And I'll quit.
1: And the funny thing is, so far, it seems to actually be working. I'm checking out the comments section. I have seen nothing mean. In fact, the official Batman account is like, I will protect this feed at all costs. The Lego official account is like, nobody ruin this for us.
2: Yeah. Who's going to say something mean about Jennifer Lawrence, though? Right? Who's going to go into her comments and say, so what has she done that's problematic? She's one of those celebrities, in my opinion, that has done nothing wrong. She does no wrong.
1: Fairly unproblematic, but that doesn't really stop the internet any other time.
2: This is true. You know what I'm thinking, though, is that like she's not on any lists. You know, she didn't take any flights to any islands or, well, not that I know of or anything. But we love us some J-Law.

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0: Hey, we're Luke and Ray in the afternoon, just so you're aware. And it's Virgin Radio, your number one hit music station, just so you know. And we're out of here for the weekend.
1: Yeah. Any more information you need, we love you. We appreciate you. Yep. We want you to have the best weekend that you could possibly have.
0: Yeah. What are we doing this weekend? We're going to Landmark. We're going to be watching...
1: First, we're going to watch the original Practical Magic because Luke's never seen it.
0: Yep.
1: And then we're going to go see the new Practical Magic 2.
0: Okay. Once again, I have no idea what this movie's about, but I'm into it. You told me it was something about sisters doing a thing.
1: Yeah, sisters who are witches, and then their witchy behavior backfires.
0: Fun. Okay.
1: You know? It's kind of like a genie wish, like the Aladdin effect, where he wishes for things and then it kind of goes wrong.
0: Like that one movie from that guy that was a Mandela effect that no one remembers. What was that movie called?
1: Including you, apparently.
0: What was that called? It was the guy, Sinbad. Sinbad, remember? He had that genie movie?
1: No. Okay, I'll believe you.
0: Okay.
1: Do we have a third movie we need to watch?
0: No, because it's not real. People thought it was.
1: Oh, right.
0: Yeah.
1: I do remember that.
0: Anyway, we're going to get out of here because we're done, I think.
1: Clearly.

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with Hey That I Made You Love Me. Friday's night show is on Virgin Radio. We've got the night show mix coming up with DJ Flip Out tonight from 8 p.m. Hope you've had a wonderful week. I'm Miles. Here's Justin Bieber.

I don't want to get ahead of ourselves here, but you know Harry Styles has announced these two Canadian dates for Toronto on May 7th and 8th next year on the Together Together tour? I'm looking at his calendar, and there's still quite a lot of space around those two dates. He's in LA before April 23rd and 24th, and he's not until Atlanta after, until May 21st and 22nd. Am I greedy for thinking there might be more? Am I? I think I'm getting a bit too greedy. Madison Square Garden get 30 dates, though. Are we really only getting two? It's Virgin Radio.

So Lisa from Blackpink at the Toronto International Film Festival tonight, day two of the festival, kicked off yesterday. She has the red carpet for her brand new documentary movie, Always Lalisa, about the year that she had out from the group. Here's Chapel Roan on Virgin Radio. It's fun.

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0: Tay McRae on The Night Show and my AI friend Deepfake Drake next with the daily headlines. What are we talking about tonight?
1: Happy Friday, Miles. So a newly discovered insect species has been named after Taylor Swift.
0: Oh.
1: I'll tell you what it's called coming up.
0: Let me guess, Ophelia or something?

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4: What's up?
1: Happy Friday, Deepfake Drake.
4: Happy Friday, Miles. So, a newly discovered plant-eating insect has officially entered its Swifty era.
1: Huh?
4: Scientists named it Swiftiphilus.
1: Swiftiphilus.
4: Yes, named after Taylor herself. Its pale yellow and red coloring apparently reminded them of Taylor's blonde hair and signature red lip.
1: Ugh.
4: And it's not just one insect.

0: At getting the Swift treatment, the name covers an entirely new genus with several newly described species.
1: Now, this might be a silly question, but are these insects for sale? Because there's going to be a lot of people who want to have them.
0: That would be an incredible Swiftie merch opportunity. You've got the vinyl, the cardigan, the friendship bracelets, but do you own the bug?
1: Swiftiphilus, or is it Swiftiphilus? Swiftiphilus? No, actually, no, that sounds like something gross you might catch at a Taylor concert.

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2: 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Something kinda like we used to do. 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